Europe 2, Pop Radio. You played it cool and I played it dumb. Don't you think I'm a little too young to be messed with like that? So convincing, you made it look fun. Laugh it off, but the damage is done. Saying, baby, just relax.

0: Charlotte Cardin sur Europe 2.
1: Charlotte Cardin, The Way We Touch.
2: Europe 2.
1: Pop Radio.